0: 95, Taylor Swift. An interesting Billboard magazine has compiled a list of the top 50 Taylor Swift Hot 100 singles. Number one on their list, Shake It Off. 334 with Bobby Hart. 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It's coming up Saturday. 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

Live 95, 345 with Bobby Hart. American League West, Seattle Mariners, and the Athletics. Yeah, that close. The Athletics have a slight edge because Seattle has lost more games than the Athletics have. So, Mariners have the day off today. So, today we are rooting for the Phillies to beat the Athletics. What do they say? The friend of my enemy is my friend.

0: Well, that's Joan Jett and the Blackhearts here on Live 95. Where earlier today, during the morning show, DJ Kelsey had her rock and roll quiz. Our question, the name of Spock's mom in the Star Trek TV series was also the name of this mid-80s song. The correct answer, Amanda. Now, tomorrow, a different question, but again, it's 7:15 during the morning show. It'll be your chance to win a Mother's Day bundle put together very nicely by Marcus Trudace in Chehalis.
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0: Live 95, decent looking day in Southwest Washington. Weather tonight, mostly cloudy, down to about 43. Tomorrow, clouds early, gradual clearing, temperature in the upper 60s. Sunny, warmer, high mid to upper 70s on Saturday. 65 our current temp here in the Hub City.

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5:95, 4:38. Weather tonight, some clouds. Temperature drops to about 43. Tomorrow, clouds early, gradually clearing, becoming sunny. High in the upper 60s. Sunny, mid to upper 70s. 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

0: That's Justin Timberlake here on Live 95. It's 4:45. Coming up in 15 minutes, we'll have the Drive at 5 on the air, brought to you by Power Sports Northwest. 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
6: This product has intoxicating effects that may be habit-forming. Cannabis can impair concentration, coordination, and judgment. Do not operate a vehicle or machinery under the influence of this drug. 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

95-451. Have you ever pondered, why do quarterbacks tell obvious jokes? Well, so they don't go over their receivers' heads. Yep, I said it. And it's Lou Graham here on Live 95.

0: That's Miley Cyrus on Live 95. And later on this month, on the 22nd, she gets her very own star on Hollywood's Walk of Fame. So there'll be a little ceremony that if you want to watch, they'll stream it live at walkoffame.com, 22nd, midday. Consider it. Hey, coming up in about 90 seconds, Miles McKnight with a quick one-minute recap of today's top local news stories. We've done our drive at 5. We'll begin. 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Already got some requests. 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If you want to join in, hit me up at 360-736-1766. 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
5: I'm Miles McKnight with your Live 95 local news headlines. Southbound I-5 was shut down for about 3 hours this morning near the Lewis-Cowlitz County line. WSDOT says that there was a fiery crash at about milepost 57. So far, the State Patrol has not reported any details, such as possible injuries. Southbound I-5 reopened at about 8:30 this morning. Bail is set at $5 million for the man accused of brutally killing another man near Stanheadwell Park. 21-year-old Connor Price allegedly admitted to the murder to detectives, according to court documents. Lewis County's unemployment rate dropped slightly to 6.3% in March, according to the latest report from the state. About 70 less people in Lewis County collected jobless benefits in March compared to the month before. Many local retailers say they are no longer going to sell fishing and hunting licenses. WDFW is changing their licensing system beginning May 13th, and they encourage people to purchase mobile licenses. I'm Miles McKnight, and you're now up to date with Live 95 News.
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0: Okay, on a decent-looking Thursday afternoon in Southwest Washington, I'm Matt Shannon, and our drive at 5 has just begun, featuring some requests and dedications and other assorted merriment. If you want to jump in, it's 360-736-1766 as we get underway for today with Madonna, kicking off today's drive at 5.